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One night, would Papa tell Mama? 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I felt so good.

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105.5 and 95.3 Sam FM with EJ Elton John. It's the Island Girl. And it's 6:09. What do you know? Friday morning, we made it. I keep thinking, for many a four-day work week, but it seems, it somehow seems longer. I don't know how that works. But anyway, hey, we made it. Friday is here. Last couple of days in May, as a matter of fact. And Jay Lopez, proud to be with you here as we get going. Going to be a beautiful day, another great one. I'm telling you, sunshine all over the place, around 80. It's really hard to beat. Going to be outstanding. Hope you have a chance to enjoy it. Annie Lennox and Your Rhythmics. And Would I Lie to You on 105.5 and 95.3 Sam FM.

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0: 105.5 and 95.3 Sam FM, Dire Straits. You get your money for nothing. And Jay Lopez right here, 621. And we'll get the forecast going, coming right up. But right now, it's time.
1: If I could turn back time, turn back time.
0: We've got it. A look back this morning, our morning history lesson. And May the 29th. Wow, May's rolling on by. The 149th day of this year of 2026. And on our countdown, 23 days until Father's Day. And now 36 days until Independence Day and that big 250th celebration. It's going to be big. Well, all right, we go way back here. This day in 1953, Mount Everest was scaled for the very first time. This day in 1965, the song Help Me Rhonda from the Beach Boys hits number one on the charts. And this day in 1971, they have the song Brown Sugar, Rolling Stones. Hits number one. On this day in 1980, Larry Bird beats out Magic Johnson for the NBA Rookie of the Year. Wow, 1980. Amazing. On this day in 1983, Kiss played their last concert with their famous makeup. At least until 1996. Yep, 83 to 96. They reform with all the original members and painted faces once again. That's right. You never know with Kiss. Well, they say they're done, but I never believe that. I just never believe that. All right. One more. We fast forward this day in 2018. ABC canceling Roseanne after she tweeted a racist joke. That was about former Obama advisor Valerie Jarrett, if you remember that one. All right, we got our forecast coming up here.
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Sunshine mid-70s. Saturday night clear, upper 40s on Sunday, sunshine again. We're looking to be on Sunday in the middle 70s. 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Right now, Culpeper 51, Spotsylvania, Spotsy at 50, in Charlottesville with 54. 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

105.5 and 95.3 in Culpeper. Sam FM with Jackson Brown. You got to rock me on the water. And Jay Lopez right here, Friday morning, 6:37. Welcome to it. Congratulations to the winner of the Scripps National Spelling Bee last night. Yeah, it's been going on. 14-year-old Shrey Farik of San Bernardino, California, crowned the winner last night in D.C. after beating the runner-up in a tie-breaking showdown called a spell-off. Okay, I wouldn't want to be in that. Anyway, the way it works is each contestant has 90 seconds to spell as many words as possible. How about that? The winning word was bromocriptine. Yep, bromocriptine. B-R-O-M-O-C-R-I-P-T-I-N-E. Wow. So anyway, that's pretty...

pretty great. Love that. Parikh won $52,000 for knowing how to spell that and 31 other words. Also the awarded the coveted National Spelling Bee Trophy. All right. Congrats to all the spellers getting in there and competing. This is Roxette getting back together and doing a tour. We'll talk about that. It's the Joyride on 105.5 and 95.3 San

0: Fam, all the good stuff right here for you in the morning. It's Wet Willie. You got to keep on smiling. It's definitely good advice. And Jay Lopez, 6:49 here, Friday morning. Don't miss it tomorrow. The Giving Words Car Show, a great event going on tomorrow at Southern Revere in Louisa, going from 11 a.m. until 3 p.m. Some amazing cars, classic cars to check out. Always fun. Always fun. So do it. And by the way, Giving Words, it's a donation to get in. They do great work. Okay? There's no doubt about it. They assist single moms with transportation. And they've done car repairs. They've gifted cars. That type of thing. If you didn't know that. So tomorrow, 11 to 3, Southern Revere. Classic cars. By the way, if you want to participate, you can do that. You need to arrive an hour earlier at 10 a.m. Okay, 10 a.m. to participate. Suggested donation, $20 if you want to be in on it. And it should be good. And by the way, it's good news because Mother Nature is really going to cooperate. It's going to be a beautiful day and a great day to be at the Southern Revere in Louisa. So make your plans right now. Jack Jewett Road, by the way, is where it's located. 1100 East Jack Jewett Road in Louisa for Southern Revere.
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1: Well, Sam FM Friday weather here for May 29. Oh, looking great. Sunshine, beautiful day today, around 80. Tonight, mainly clear, low to mid-50s. Now, tomorrow, Saturday, another good one. Sunshine, mid-70s. More of the same on Sunday. Clear Saturday night. Sunday, sunshine, right around the mid-70s. Going to be hard to beat that. The great news for the last weekend in May, that's for sure. Right now, Culpeper 51, Madison right at 50, Charlottesville with 54, and Kenny Loggins, the movie music dude. A little Caddyshack action here, and I'm All Right on 105.5 and 95.3 Sam FM.

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105.5 and 95.3 Sam FM with Roxy Music. Yeah, love is the drug. And Jay Lopez, proud to be with you. Friday morning, 7:08. What a good looking morning. Just absolutely fantastic, beautiful. Yeah, we're in the 50s. And we have a great day today with sunny around 80. And all weekend long, it's going to be really, really nice. Get out, enjoy it. That's the main thing. And hang around with us. We'll keep you going. We got our Friday song right now. Robert Smith and The Cure. And Friday, I'm in love on 105.5 and 95.3.

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0: 105.5 and 95.3 Sam FM. Oh, yeah. All-time great for sure. The Beatles and a revolution. And Jay Lopez right here with you. Friday rolling. What a just a great-looking morning to enjoy. And hope you have a chance and time today to get out. 7:20 in the morning. And all right, let's catch up here. It is time. Music is the doctor. We got music news.
1: Makes you feel like you want to. Don't you know that I...
0: Oh, you know we do. Last night, big time at John Paul Jones Arena. That's right. Journey. Doing their thing. Pretty positive reviews as far as the sound and the energy. Lead singer Arnel Pineda, who's had some vocal problems just because it's been so grueling. 2 hours and 15 minutes, basically. And they just come out and play. And so that is tough night after night. All right, so definitely the band sounding good. And as we said, pretty positive reviews about the whole experience. If you were there, did not get to go. But it's good to hear about a good show at JPJ. That is for sure. Don't know if it was sold out. I have to find that out. Well, Rolling Stones news. Their producer, Andrew Watt, saying... We're all going to be happy when it comes to checking out the new Rolling Stones album called Foreign Tongues. He said the music is rawer, livelier, and as he calls it, jammier. Okay. All right. The Rolling Stones, Foreign Tongues, new album will be arriving.

0: on July the 10th. Some collaborations with Paul McCartney, Robert Smith, Steve Winwood, and Charlie Watts is on there, late drummer. They had some stuff from Charlie Watts that they plugged in there. Okay. Well, the artist who did the halftime show at the Super Bowl, Bad Bunny, apparently joining the Toy Story franchise, Disney and Pixar, announcing he'll join the voice cast of Toy Story 5. How about that? The new movie will continue the stories of the characters that were first produced in the original 1996 Toy Story movie. Wow, 1996. By the way, Toy Story 5 hitting theaters on June the 19th. That'll be very interesting to see how that shakes out. We've got our forecast coming right up.
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2: Well, Sam FM Friday weather here for May 29, last Friday in May. Absolutely beautiful. Sunshine today around 80. Couldn't be better, seriously. But tonight, mainly clear. Low will be overnight around the middle 50s range. And then for tomorrow, Saturday, sunshine, mid-70s. Clear tomorrow night, upper 40s. And then on Sunday, sunshine again. We're looking for the mid-70s on Sunday. What a great forecast, all 3 days. Looking pretty fantastic. Culpeper 55, Lake Anna with 58. And Charlottesville with 57 this morning. It's Jim Morrison and the Doors. We're digging back a little bit for this one. And Touch Me on 105.5 and 95.3 Sam FM.

105.5 and 95.3 Sam FM. Oh, yeah. Joan Jett and the Blackhearts. And I Just Hate Myself for Loving You. 735 Jay Lopez right here. Friday rolling. A beautiful morning in Central Virginia. Going to be a great day. Enjoy it. And a reminder, don't miss the Father's Day weekend Lake Anna Business Partnership Car Show. That'll be at Pleasance Landing on Lake Anna, Saturday, June 20th. All right, that's the day before Dad's Day. Dad's Day will be the next day on Sunday. It goes from 11 a.m. to 4 p.m. A great family-friendly event, food trucks, beverage vendors, local artisans, and also businesses showcasing their products. June 20th, 11 to 4, Pleasance Landing on beautiful Lake Anna. Don't miss out. It's Peter Gabriel and the Sledgehammer on 105.5 and 95.3 Sam FM.

0: 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Some nifty guitar work from Mr. EC, Eric Clapton, the Slow Hand, and Let It Rain. And Jay Lopez right here, 7:50 in the morning. Friday here with just a beautiful morning. Temperatures going up, as we know, which is great all over Central Virginia. School letting out for summertime here. A lot of schools have half a day today, and then that's it. Out for summer. Oh, boy. So all the best of luck. Safety officials reminding all of us, particularly families, about the dangers of leaving children, pets, or seniors inside of hot vehicles. So a good reminder. Temperatures, believe it or not, in a vehicle can be 50 or more degrees higher than what it is outside. How about that? Even with the windows cracked and putting the sunshades up, temperatures still rise very, very rapidly. So please keep that in mind. All right. Sometimes children are playing around, maybe hide in a vehicle and you don't know it. So always double check. I think that's a good advice for sure. Let's be safe heading into the summertime season. And also be thankful we have some great, great weather on the way here.
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0: work.
1: Well, here we are, Friday, and a four-day work week for many, but it seems longer. I know, it's weird how that works. Anyway, our workday kickoff is here. Hope you have a good day, whatever you're doing. Maybe you're on the road. 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Have a good one. 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Just south of Culpeper on Route 29, and they are rolling 7 days a week. So keep that in mind. Now, Sam FM Friday weather here for May 29. Beautiful sunshine, around 80. Can't beat it. Tonight, mainly clear. Low in the mid-50s overnight, and then for tomorrow, Saturday, good one. Sunshine, mid-70s. A little breezy. Saturday night, clear, upper 40s. And then Sunday, another good one. Sunshine. Looking for the mid-70s. What a weekend. Right now, Culpeper, 59. Fauquier, cool spot with 50. And Charlottesville with 57. And the Grand Funk Railroad, we're an American band. 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

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Yes, Guns and Roses and That Sweet Child of Mine. Jay Lopez here, Friday morning, doing our best to get you moving. 8:07. Again, half day for many, many school systems. Last day of school for a lot of school systems. Many are done. We know that. So enjoy the summer. By the way, the halfway point, NASCAR Cup Series here. Drivers square off in the Cracker Barrel 400 Nashville Super Speedway on Sunday. Should be some good action. It's Bonnie Raitt, and it's a thing called love on 105.5 and 95.3 Sam FM.

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All right. Tom Scholz in Boston. More than a feeling. And Jay Lopez right here. All right, Friday morning. Thank goodness. 8:20 in the morning. We'll update the forecast on the way. It is just a really good one. I'm going to enjoy telling you about today and the weekend here. That is coming up. But right now. Welcome back.

0: 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Well, movies for the upcoming weekend, there's some good ones. It's been very strong as far as movies go lately. The Mandalorian and Grogu set to battle it out with the horror flick Back Rooms at the box office this weekend. Star Wars movie is looking to make around $40 million in its second outing. Back Rooms eyeing $40 to $45 million in its opening weekend. Wow, that's pretty strong. And the horror flick Obsession is looking to make $13 million in its third weekend in theaters, also doing very, very well. Also new this week is the Nate Bargatze-led The Breadwinner and the World War II movie Pressure, both projected to do very, very well this upcoming last weekend in May. We'll see. We'll get the report as we always do on box office numbers on Monday morning. Always interesting to see what we're all spending money on seeing. Well, Zac Efron is set to star in and be the executive producer of a new series from HBO called Angel Heart, a one-hour drama based on the 78 novel Falling Angel, later adapted into a movie called Angel Heart back in 87, by the way. Show following an NYC paparazzi making a living finding and photographing people who actually do not want to be found. Okay, so we'll see how it all works out. Efron last teamed up with this group in the sports drama called The Iron Claw. Okay, that was 12-3 with HBO. Well, okay, I didn't know about this. Nicolas Cage legally changing his name now to Nicolas Cage. He was born Nicolas Coppola, the nephew of famous filmmaker Francis Ford Coppola. He changed his name to Cage to avoid any claims of nepotism. So there we go. Now legally changed his name. Said the name was inspired by the Marvel superhero Luke Cage. How about that? What? One more, a TV drama about the early life of Celine Dion and family in the works now, called Growing Up Dion, tracing her childhood in Quebec and formative years growing up. By the way, 14 siblings. Yes, no, really. All about her mom and the dynamic of 14 siblings. It's crazy to think about that. All right, no info on release plans, but we'll let you know when we get the word. A forecast on the way.
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2: Well, Sam FM, Friday weather here for May 29. Oh, boy. Fantastic. Just great. Sunshine today around 80. That's right. Less humidity, too. Tonight, mainly clear. Low the middle 50s. Tomorrow, Saturday, sunshine mid-70s. Tomorrow night, clear around 50. And then on Sunday, sunshine again. The mid-70s on Sunday. Enjoy it. Three great days here. Thank you, Mother Nature. Finally, Culpeper 61. Louisa 58. And Charlottesville with 59 this morning. Good stuff. This is The Who with the Teenage Wasteland. Baba O'Reilly on 105.5 and 95.3. 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

0: 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Hey, come and get your love. All right, Jay Lopez right here, 838. It is good to have you, and it is time, Jay's Trivia Challenge. Every weekday morning, right around this time, this is a brand new survey from the gang Talker Research. They do a lot of good surveys, by the way. All right. This new survey reveals what percentage of people say they turn down plans, invitations that are after 9 p.m. without guilt. Sounds like me. What percentage of people have told their loved ones not to invite them out at certain times? Because guess what? They'll be in bed. Again, sounds a lot like me. Anyway, percentage of people who say the best kind of weekend is a weekend with no plans. Amen. Weekend with no plans. That's a good one. I'll give you those answers coming up here. Very interesting. This is Alanis Morissette and Head Over Feet on 105.5 and 95.3 Sam FM.
1: I had no choice but to hear you. 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

0: 105.5 and 95.3 Sam FM with Todd Rundgren. I Saw the Light and Jay Lopez right here, 8:52. Beautiful morning. Hope you can enjoy the day somehow. All right. Answers to Jay's Trivia Challenge. This is a good one. A new survey, a new sleep survey. I call it a sleep wins over social plans survey. From Talker Research. Okay, here's the percentage. Just a little bit under half. 47% of people in this new survey say they will turn down plans if they're scheduled after 9 p.m. without any guilt. All right. I like it. Okay, 41% have told loved ones not to invite them out at certain times because, hey, they're going to be in bed. That sounds like me, although most people know me know that. All right, another good one. 55% of people in the survey say they have told their loved ones about their time restrictions for plans. Okay. And one more, 64%, well over half, say the best kind of weekend is one with no plans. Yep, 64%. Best kind of weekend, one with no plans. All right. Love it. Good survey. We've got our forecast, and it is a mighty good one coming right up.
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2: Well, Sam FM Friday weather here for May 29. Oh, we're in great, great shape. I'm telling you right now, mighty good, mighty good. Beautiful sunshine today. Going to be outstanding. High around 80. Humidity's not there. It's good. Tonight, mainly clear, low to mid-50s. And then for tomorrow, Saturday, sunshine, mid-70s. For Saturday night, clear, around 50 on Sunday. Another good one. Sunshine on Sunday, yes, the mid-70s. Boy, I'll tell you what. Enjoy it. Hope you can. Culpeper, 65. Orange, 63. Charlottesville with 64 this morning. Just can't beat it. It's Neil Finn and Crowded House. 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

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Oh, yeah. Rolling Stones, Ruby Tuesday. Used to be a restaurant, long gone. Been a while. Jay Lopez, 909, beautiful morning to enjoy. 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

105.5, oh yeah, 95.3 in Culpeper, Sam FM with John Cafferty and the Beaver Brown Band on the dark side. And Jay Lopez right here. It is 9:22, just a great looking morning here. Hope you enjoyed the day. All right.

0: feel-good news of the morning. Concord, California. Stefan reunited with his dog and his dog Henry. So his dog was in the car. He went to dinner. When he returned, the car was gone and dog Henry were gone. Police finally found the car and they located Henry, which was great. Waiting for Stefan in the police car. That is definitely good news. Crazy. A Greensboro, North Carolina principal woke up to a senior prank sleepover. A Ring doorbell shows the Northwest Guilford High School seniors sneaking into their principal's house. The principal, Dr. Brian Muller, asked, whose idea was this? All right, they were lucky. He called it wholesome fun. Said he took it as an honor. They included him in the prank. Right, they're lucky. They're lucky. Good sense of humor there. Stunt happening on the last day of school. By the way, last day for many, many students, half a day, and then summer vacation rolls. We've got our forecast coming up.
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2: We're ahead of ourselves. All right. We got it. The Sam FM Friday weather here, May 29 edition. Just looking fantastic. That's the best thing I can say right now. Beautiful sunshine around 80. The humidity's not there. Boy, it's amazing. Tonight, clear, low the mid-50s. Now, tomorrow, Saturday, sunshine, mid-70s, rather breezy. Tomorrow night, clear around 50. Then Sunday, sunshine, another good one, mid-70s. Hope you have a chance to enjoy it. Culpeper, 65. Gordonsville, 63. And Charlottesville with 64. Oh, stick around. Coming up, pair of tickets for Pablo Cruz. Pablo Cruz, Monday, June the 1st, at the Jefferson Theater, downtown Charlottesville. It's going to be a good one. All right, now we're ready. Bob Seger, Silver Bullet Band, it's The Fire Down Below on 105.5 and 95.3 Sam FM.

105.5 and 95.3 Sam FM. What a voice. Linda Ronstadt and poor, pitiful me. IS 938. Jay Lopez here. Friday morning. Looking great. We got a pair of tickets. June 1, Monday night, Jefferson Theater, downtown Charlottesville on the historic downtown mall. Pablo Cruz. Yeah, they're on tour. Three of the four original members. They've been going since the mid-70s. My goodness. All right, pair of tickets to enjoy the show. June 1st, Monday night, Sam FM listener line, 833-585-1055. That is our number, 833-585-1055. And here they are. They've had some big hits. Pablo Cruz and Love Will Find a Way on 105.5 and 95.3 Sam FM.

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0: 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And Jay Lopez right here, 951. Hail Friday, beautiful day, enjoy it. Let me grab the Sam FM listener line right now. 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
1: Hey, am I the lucky winner?
0: You

0: You are the lucky winner.
1: Awesome. Perfect. I'm so excited.
0: Hey, great. And who are you? What's your name?
1: My name is Tim Branley.
0: Good deal. And where are you? Where are you calling from?
1: So we're actually on the road right now going on a field trip with our students, but we are calling from Charlottesville.
0: Oh, okay. Very good. Oh, well, have a great day. That's great. All right. Well, you got tickets for Monday night, Jefferson Theater.
1: Right on. Appreciate you very much.
0: So you're with Tandem School?
1: Yes, correct.
0: All right, great. And where are you all off to?
1: We're going on a hiking trip to White Oak Canyon Waterfall.
0: Ooh, that is nice. All right. Well, great. Have fun. I appreciate it. Thanks for listening. Have a great day and enjoy the show on Monday night.
1: Thank you very much.
0: All right. Well, that's going to be good. White Oak Canyon Waterfall. Very nice. What a great day. Beautiful day. And they're going to have fun. All right. All you fun students from Tandem, have a great time. And make sure you congratulate Mr. Tim there for his...

0: Mr. Tim there for his winnings.
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0: Well, Sam FM, Friday weather for May 29. The forecast could be better. I just can't think of how it could be. Oh, man. Beautiful sunshine all day. And the high around 80. Wind not a factor at all. Humidity, good. Lower. Tonight, mostly clear. Low the mid-50s overnight. Now, tomorrow, Saturday, another good one. Sunshine mid-70s. Maybe some breezy conditions later. Tomorrow night, clear, around 50, and then on Sunday, sunshine, mid-70s. Boy, we have a great day today and all weekend long, both weekend days. Culpepper, 68. Zion Crossroads, 67. And Charlottesville at 64. Well, last day of school for many, many, many students. Some are already out, we know that. But we need to play our anthem. And here it is. Alice Cooper, School's Out. 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
1: Plenty of sunshine today around central Virginia. We're looking for a high up around 80. Look for clear skies tonight. We're going to see a low around 50. Plenty of sunshine tomorrow. We're going to see a high Saturday reach the lower 70s. Look for clear skies and a low in the upper 40s tomorrow night. Wrapping up the weekend, Sunday, looking for sunny skies. Again, highs reaching the lower 70s. Looking ahead to Monday, we're expecting more sunshine. Monday's high, the upper 70s, around 80.
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4: Plenty of sunshine today around central Virginia. We're looking for a high up around 80. Look for clear skies tonight. We're going to see a low around 50. Plenty of sunshine tomorrow. We're going to see a high Saturday reach the lower 70s. Look for clear skies and a low in the upper 40s tomorrow night. Wrapping up the weekend, Sunday, looking for sunny skies. Again, highs reaching the lower 70s. Looking ahead to Monday, we're expecting more sunshine. Monday's high, the upper 70s, around 80.
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0: Plenty of sunshine today around central Virginia. We're looking for a high up around 80. 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

0: Pablo Cruz and What You Gonna Do This Afternoon on 105.5 and 95.3 Sam FM. And we'll get you right back to more music here in just a moment. Hi, everybody. It's Frank Wells. It's a Friday. We're heading towards the workday wrap up. We're also heading towards the weekend. Happy Friday, everybody. All right. Speaking of Pablo Cruz, congratulations to all of our ticket winners with Jay on the Morning Show. I know that concert is happening Monday on the downtown mall at the Jefferson Theater in Charlottesville. Now, Sam FM is going to be there. Unfortunately, I'm not going to be able to make it. You might see Jay, but you'll see some friendly faces from Sam FM. So if you get a chance, stop on by the table just before you get into the concert venue and say hi. And I think we're going to be registering some folks for some future tickets for some events coming to the Jefferson Theater. So again, we'll see you Monday night on the downtown mall for the Pablo Cruz concert. Again, what you going to do at the Jefferson Theater Monday night? You're going to dance your butts off. That's what you're going to do and enjoy the music. You guys enjoy the concert. We'll get you some details on that forecast in just a moment. We'll get you right back to more music next.
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6: We're expecting clear skies tonight around central Virginia. We're going to see a low around 50. Plenty of sunshine all weekend long. We're looking for a high tomorrow to get into the lower 70s. Look for clear skies tomorrow night with a low in the upper 40s. The lower 70s again for a high Sunday. Looking ahead to Monday, look for sunny skies. Monday's high, the upper 70s, around 80.
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Great live version of Lola right there. We've got music from Depeche Mode coming up in a bit. I'm going to get you a check on sports here in just a few. Let's continue with the Cranberries. This is Zombie here on Sam FM.

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CeeLo Green and Forget You, putting a little fun into a Friday afternoon as we head towards the weekend here on 105.5 and 95.3 Sam FM. Hootie and the Blowfish are on the other side. We're heading towards 4 o'clock. We've got the workday wrap-up on the way, brought to you by Prince Michelle Winery and Tap 29 Brew Pub. Remember, they've got a lot of live entertainment coming up this weekend. Check out their socials for updates. You can also head to PrinceMichelle.com. A quick look at sports. The Nationals, they're back home. They open a series against the Padres tonight. Now, the Orioles lost to the Toronto Blue Jays at home, and it looks like the teams will continue that series this evening. Now, the Mystics, they're back home. They face off with the LA Sparks tonight. And it looks like the NBA Western Conference Finals are heading to a Game 7. The Spurs blew out the Thunder in front of their home crowd. Now, the winner tomorrow night will face the Knicks in the NBA Finals. Did you know that Grill 309 in Culpeper is your friendly neighborhood bar and grill, serving up American fare with flair and a smile? 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
1: 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Let's enjoy this last weekend in May and Mother Nature finally smiling on us with just a gorgeous weekend. And remember, we're here Monday morning to get the month of June started the right way. 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

Friday with us here at SAM. We've got the Eagles, Boston, and more on the way. I've got some music news to pass along to you this hour. Getting into the 4 o'clock hour, kicking off the workday wrap-up, brought to you by Prince Michelle Winery and Tap 29 Brew Pub, just south of Culpeper on 29.

Eagles and Tequila Sunrise. And we've got more music. We'll get you right back to it with AC/DC and some Cheap Trick here on 105.5 and 95.3 Sam FM. By the way, it's National Paperclip Day. I've actually touched a few paperclips today, so I guess we're celebrating in that way. Now, by the way, this Sunday is going to be the second full moon of the month of May. So if you get a chance, get outside and take a look at that. Now, I'll tell you what, you need to tune in tomorrow afternoon, starting at noon, for Doc Holliday's Smokin' Southern Lunch. 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
0: We're expecting clear skies tonight around central Virginia. We're going to see a low around 50. Plenty of sunshine all weekend long. We're looking for a high tomorrow to get into the lower 70s. Look for clear skies tomorrow night with a low in the upper 40s. The lower 70s again for a high Sunday. Looking ahead to Monday, look for sunny skies. Monday's high, the upper 70s around 80.
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0: Dark Necessities on 105.5 and 95.3 Sam FM. Well, we started out the week telling you about the big Freedom 250 concert. The concert series happening on the National Mall in D.C. as part of our birthday in America this year. Well, we told you yesterday a couple of people have dropped out and more people have dropped out. It is a revolving door of this is not what we signed up for. And I'll tell you more about that and who's the latest here in just a bit.
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0: James Brown this afternoon, 105.5 and 95.3 Sam FM. Some Melissa Etheridge in just a bit. We've got the weekend just around the corner coming up at 5. Lover Boy, Spirit, and more on the way. Continuing the workday wrap up through 6, of course, brought to you by Prince Michelle Winery and Tap 29 Brew Pub. Just south of Culpeper, remember Monday Night Trivia with DJ Brandon Hamilton. They've got that incredible happy hour every Thursday from 3 until 5, and I hope you guys got up there yesterday. And, of course, they've got live music all weekend long, PrinceMichelle.com and the socials for details. Well, evidently, Bret Michaels is the latest act to drop out of the Freedom 250 concert series in D.C., Now, the outdoor concerts are scheduled to take place on the National Mall this summer to celebrate our 250th birthday. Now, the series is being organized by President Trump's Freedom 250 Commission as part of the Great American State Fair that's going to be on the National Mall. Well, Michaels said, unfortunately, what was presented to us as a celebration of our country has evolved into something much more divisive than what I agree to be a part of. Now, Martina McBride, the country entertainment, she pulled out yesterday saying almost the exact same thing. So did the Commodores saying almost the exact same thing. Morris Day and The Time saying almost the exact same thing. Young MC, they have all pulled out of the event with pretty much the standard script. So we're not sure what's going on. We're not sure who's coming in, who's going to be the replacement. I will tell you, Freedom Williams of CNC Music Factory, go listen to his 7-minute rant. He said he'll be there come heck or high water.
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105.5 and 95.3 Sam FM. That's Spirit, and I got a line on you. We're officially into the 5 o'clock hour. Let me be the first to say welcome to the weekend. Bob Seger, the Spinners are on the way for you. Let's continue with one from the Black Crowes, and She Talks to Angels here on Sam FM.

0: Cheers, and I'll be around. That one's going to get you ready for the weekend, I'm sure. 105.5 and 95.3 Sam FM. We've got the Who on the other side. We're, of course, continuing the workday wrap-up through 6, brought to you by Prince Michelle Winery and Tap 29 Brew Pub. All right, we've got a fantastic event that is happening tomorrow, and the weather is looking great. We want to send you on down into Louisa County, Southern Revere. That's right, East Jack Jewett Road. They've got a big car show. Actually, it's being put on by the folks with Giving Words. It's the Giving Words Car Show. Now, Giving Words is a fantastic nonprofit. Their mission, giving words of hope in hands that help the single moms through transportation assistance. So any single mom out there struggling with transportation, you can get in touch with Giving Words, and they can point you in the right direction to get you some reliable transportation to get the kids, you know, to and from school or, you know, some of the doctor's appointments. But they are doing wonderful things in and around Louisa County, and they work closely with the technical school there at Louisa County High School. So now the classic car participants, you guys that have some of those incredible looking vehicles, especially around Lake Anna, can start arriving around 10 a.m. Registration can be done on site. 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Now, a big shout out to their sponsor, Fletcher Home, for making the event possible tomorrow. Southern Revere, East Jack Jewett Road, just off of 64. From 11 until 3, the Giving Words Car Show. 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
2: We're expecting clear skies tonight around central Virginia. We're going to see a low around 50. Plenty of sunshine all weekend long. We're looking for a high tomorrow to get into the lower 70s. Look for clear skies tomorrow night with a low in the upper 40s. The lower 70s again for a high Sunday. Looking ahead to Monday, look for sunny skies. Monday's high, the upper 70s around 80.
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Stone Temple Pilots, the acoustic version of Plush there. We've got music from Southern Culture on the skids on the way. The Allman Brothers Band are coming up for you as well. Well, if you're an Albemarle County resident, I've got some good news. The Mint Springs Valley Park Lake is reopening after the dangerous algae that was found in the water just before Memorial Day weekend. Now, the county says they've actually tested the water a couple of times, and they're now seeing some normal water quality. Now, the lakes at Chris Green Lake Park and Walnut Creek Park will also be reopening beginning tomorrow. Good news for Albemarle County residents.

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0: 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We've got the Stones coming up on the other side. Now we are heading towards 6 o'clock and wrapping up the workday wrap up again, brought to you by Prince Michelle Winery and Tap 29 Brew Pub. Monday night trivia with DJ Brandon Hamilton. Remember, Thursday, happy hour from 3 until 5, live entertainment all weekend long. PrinceMichelle.com for details. Well, evidently, tomorrow, a big group of people, or at least they hope it's big, will try to attempt to break a Guinness World Record for the most people dressed as Marilyn Monroe gathered in one place. Now, it's in honor of what would actually have been the Hollywood icon's 100th birthday on Monday. Now, the current record is 254 people. Now, organizers are hoping to gather at least 500 Marilyn Monroe lookalikes for a big photo. Now, each participant has been given a costume kit featuring a white halter dress, a martini glass, and a platinum blonde wig. Now, they say the event's going to begin at 3 p.m., and the world record certification will take place between 4:30 and 6, hoping they get at least 500 people, or at least more than 254 to break that record, and we want to wish them the best.
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John Mellencamp, Wild Night there. We'll get you back to more music here on 105.5 and 95.3 Sam FM in just a few. And again, remember, he's going to be at Jiffy Lube Live July 29th. I believe he's calling it, you know, the Hits Tour. So it's going to be a sing-along. If you get a chance, get some tickets and enjoy. We've got Rush, Led Zeppelin, and more coming up. How about Teenage Dirtbag right now from Wheatus here on Sam FM.

cranking out some Rush Limelight here on 105.5 and 95.3 Sam FM. I've got the Talking Heads on the way. Girlfriend is Better. The Black Keys and Your Touch. That's coming up as well. Got some surprises in there for you as we get into the weekend here in Central Virginia. Evidently, Zac Efron, some of the entertainment news here for you. He is set to star in and executive produce a new series from HBO and A24 Films. And souvenirs from Stephen Colbert's hosting appearances on two Only in Monroe public access shows are available at auction. I'm not familiar.

0: you might be, but you can go online to get yourself some more information there. Details on that forecast are coming up, and again, we'll get you right back to more music next here on Sam.
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0: We're expecting clear skies tonight around central Virginia. We're going to see a low around 50. Plenty of sunshine all weekend long. We're looking for a high tomorrow to get into the lower 70s. Look for clear skies tomorrow night with a low in the upper 40s. The lower 70s again for a high Sunday. Looking ahead to Monday, look for sunny skies. Monday's high, the upper 70s, around 80.
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0: The Black Keys, that's Your Touch on 105.5 and 95.3 Sam FM. I've got some Stained and some U2 coming up in just a few. Taking a look at some of that rock history. It was 1971. The Stones, Brown Sugar, hit number one on the singles chart. In 2007, John Lennon's piano that he used the night he was killed was put up for sale for $375,000. And in 2009, James Taylor, he was the last musical guest to cap off Jay Leno's first run as Tonight Show host. However, of course, his days in prime time were short-lived as he returned as host of The Tonight Show. Today in history, 1848, Wisconsin became the 30th state. It was 1951 that a gentleman by the name of C.F. Blair became the first man to fly over the North Pole in a single-engine plane. I bet you that was scary. We lost Harvey Korman at the age of 81 in 2008. Always loved Harvey on the Carol Burnett Show. And we lost Dennis Hopper after that battle with cancer back in 2010 at the age of 74. Got a couple of birthdays here. Annette Bening, she is 68. Rupert Everett, he is 67 today. Here's a good one, Melissa Etheridge. We just heard from her not too long ago. She is 65. Happy birthday, Melissa. Blair from The Facts of Life, Lisa Welchel, she is 63. It looks like Laverne Cox from Orange is the New Black, she is 54. Comedian Daniel Tosh, he is 51. Basketball Hall of Fame forward Carmelo Anthony, one of the best, he is 42. If you're a wrestling fan, you know Nia Jax, she is 42. And it's been some time since he's been on WWE television, but Hornswoggle turns 40. So happy birthday to those folks. If you're blowing some candles out tonight around Central Virginia or maybe sometime this weekend, happy birthday from all of us here at Sam FM.
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0: sister. Elvis Presley, that's Little Sister on 105.5 and 95.3 Sam FM. Creed and High are coming up. We'll get you right back to more music here in just a couple of minutes, all right? We're heading towards 7 o'clock. Thanks for spending part of your weekend here with us. And, of course, your Friday night with us here at Sam. Now, tomorrow morning, make sure you tune in again for Doc Holliday's Smokin' Southern Lunch. If you like some of this music, with a little Southern flavor, you're going to love Doc's lunch tomorrow. Again, from noon until 1, sponsored by Wahoo Barbecue at Lake Monticello in Fluvanna County. Again, if you love some Southern rock, anything with a little Southern twist to it, you're going to love Doc Holliday's Smokin' Southern Lunch. So make sure you tune in. He always picks out some great stuff. All right, Jay is back Monday. That's right. He'll get that Monday moving in the right direction. He'll get you into work. Of course, lots of music news, entertainment news, lots of feel-good news, up to the minute weather updates, just a lot of great music all morning long with Jay Lopez. So every weekday morning from 6 until 10, start your day the right way, live and local with Jay Lopez here on Sam. And I'll talk to you shortly after 3 Monday afternoon. You guys have a wonderful weekend. Have a great night. Safe travels. And as always, keep rocking, everybody.
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0: 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Let's enjoy this last weekend in May and Mother Nature finally smiling on us with just a gorgeous weekend. And remember, we're here Monday morning to get the month of June started the right way. Music to get you going, up-to-the-minute weather, the information you need to start your day. Along with music and entertainment updates and feel-good news, we'll get June started together. I'll be looking for you Monday morning right here. 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